It's Gem from the Classic Breakfast. On Monday's show, Kathy Dinn will have you sorted for the Classic Breakfast. She's going to be waking up early while I'm off. I'll be back after the October long weekend, but she still will have the result of Fight for Your Flashback, so get voting. She'll catch you on Monday here at Forever Classic 2CA.

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0: You're listening to Forever Classic 2CA, The Rolling Stones, and it's only rock and roll, but I like it. And that wraps up another one of our 30-minute music marathons. Now, at midday today, we're going to play the 10 from then. And Uncle Rob, that's me, that's moi, I made a mistake before. I've let myself down, I've let you down, I've let the station down, I've let the family down. We're actually not going to 1986 after midday today. We're actually going to 1980, so sorry about that. How can I make it up to you? All right, how would you like some free petrol? How would you like the chance to win some free petrol? I'm not going to give you the text number now to play Burjo's Beat the Bowser, because Burjo is just about to give you that text number again. Take it away, Burjo.
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